Scatman. The Scatman. I'm the Scatman. Why should we be pleasing any politician reason who would try to change the season if they could? The state of the condition insults my intuition and it only makes me crazy.

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If the scat man can do it, so can you. I hear you all ask about the meaning of scat. Well, I'm the professor, and all I can tell you is why you're still sleeping, the saints are still weeping, because things you don't get the chance to be born. I'm the scat man.

0: 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Solo la escucho en Radio Rumbo.
1: You can't touch this. You can't touch this. You can't touch this.